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1: 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Hey guys, it's Martin Garrix.
2: 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I love this
3: 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Neu bei Antenne Niedersachsen. 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
2: 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So you screwed up, but you're gonna be

0: 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It's good to know that you're not alone.
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3: 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Love Sick.

0: 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ESAG, we had it all.
1: All the rich kids are out of town. Me and my boys just getting wasted. Stolen cigarettes, sipping mom drinks, facing. We're